0: 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Pues fíjate nomás que lo puedes hacer a través de Ticketmaster.com. 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
2: 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Miércoles, 10 alitas por $10. Jueves, 8 tenders por $10. Viernes, 24 nuggets por... ¿Qué comes que adivinas? $10. El paquete del día por $10 de lunes a viernes solo en KFC para chuparse los dedos. 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

0: 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El top 10 también incluye Stanford, Notre Dame, Yale, Lehigh y la Universidad de Pensilvania. 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